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1: Cuatro minutos separan de las 20-30 minutos, Barry White.
0: And that's one thing that you'll never in your life ever have to worry about me. If I'll ever change towards you, because baby, I love you.
1: Baby, I love you.
0: Girl, I love you. Just the way you are.
1: Es impresionante cómo comienza este tema. 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